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Maybe we'll talk about it now so you can think about it. Because we all have to make some kind of plans for ourselves. It's a pre-concert from now on.

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1: Is it the man next to you, your brother? 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